0: in darkness. In darkness, yeah. No matter where you're from, no matter how you see, come, really cross the wrong path, and you will get stuck. Heartless.
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1: Can you hear me?
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1: How'd you feel?
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So I move, slide through the dance floor. I never seen a club so hype before. 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

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Look ahead, the crowd is jumping. Pump it up a little more, get the party going on the dance floor. See, 'cause that's where the party's at, and you find out if you do.

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I'm the one you got in, son, that breaks the mold. Get a look at Mel, appeared on me. Style has never seen that makes you wanna grab and hold and squeeze real tight. Who's gonna be the one to save you from yourself? When you wanna take a bite, please, oh baby, please, you beg, you want, you say, you got to get some. 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Just another fish to bit the worm on a hook on my line. Yeah, I keep many females longing for a chance to win my heart with SEX and plenty.

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2: 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Búscanos como Éxito Noticias Bolivia.